0: är Guldkanalen.
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2: You know, every now and then, I think you might like to hear something from us.

0: rough.
1: And
0: but we're going to take the beginning of this song and do it easy.
1: Big wheel,
0: but then we're going to do the finish.
1: Turning.
0: Rough.
1: Proud Mary,
0: it's the way we do.

Then I saw you and I knew. Maybe it's 'cause I got a little bit older. Maybe it's all that I've been through.